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2: Oke, Mbak. 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

0: Good afternoon listeners of Radio Republik Indonesia Pro 2 Atambua. Welcome back to English Corner, the program where the voices of our young generation take the microphone. My name is Anna Maria and I'm so glad you are tuning in today. This month we are celebrating a story that started with something very ordinary, banana peels, and grew into an innovation that has carried the name of our small border school all the way to a national and international stage at the Asia-Pacific level. Today's topic is From Waste to Wonder, the hookah upcycling project and its impact on the students of the Republic Indonesia Republic Democratic Timor-Leste border. Joining me once again are three brilliant students from Il Kapten Fatubah Junior High School and Il Kapten Senior High School. Let's welcome them. Please introduce yourself.
1: 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My name is Riani. I'm happy to be back on the English Corner today.
2: Hello listeners of Radio Republik Indonesia Pro 2 Atambua. My name is Ika. I can't wait to tell you about this project we are so proud of.
3: Good afternoon, my name is Helen. Today's topic is very close to my heart, so let's get started.
0: Riani, Ika, and Helen, welcome back. Before we dive into today's story, let's open with a song that captures exactly what this project is about, taking care of our planet and turning small action into something wonderful.

0: Let's start from the very beginning. Riani, before we talk about words, I want our listeners to understand where this all started. Can you tell us a little about SMP El Kapten Fatuba'a itself?
1: With pleasure. Our school stands on Jalan El Kapten in Fatuba'a Village, Tasi Veto Timur Sub-District, Belu Regency, right on the border area between Indonesia and Timor Leste. To reach our school, people travel 12 kilometers of rocky road and cross a 48-meter wide river that still has no bridge. So we really do stand at the front line of Indonesian education, both literally and in spirit.
0: That already tells us so much about the determination it takes just to get an education here. So, how did a project about banana peels come out of a place with challenges like that?
1: It actually began with our school's very nutritious meal program, the Makan Bergizi Gratis or MBG program. Every day, the program left behind huge piles of banana peels in our village area. The peels attracted flies, created a bad smell, and disturbed our learning environment.
0: So, the very thing meant to nourish our students accidentally created a new problem.
1: Exactly. But instead of seeing it only as a problem, our school community, led by Roma Anton Kapitan, with our teacher and students, decided to turn it into a turning point. That decision became the seed of the Huka Upcycling Project.
0: I love the phrase turning point. Ika, can you explain the name Huka for our listeners? It sounds like it carries a deeper meaning.
2: It does. Huka comes from Suri Kakun, which means banana peel in the Teton language, our local language here on the border. And upcycling means transforming waste into something of higher value, not just recycling it, but really elevating it.
0: So, Huka is really a bridge between local identity and a global idea?
2: Yes, and it goes even farther. Our full tagline is From Waste to Wonder, Huka Humoris Frontera, which means from waste to something extraordinary. Banana peels bringing life to the borderland. The name itself blends three languages, Tetun, English, and Portuguese, the language spoken in Timor Leste. It's a small symbol of how inclusive this project is across the border.
0: Three languages in one name, that's such a beautiful reflection of where you live. Helen, I understand this project didn't start from nothing. It evolved from two existing schools' programs.
3: That's right. Our schools already had two flexi programs, Warga Sekolah Sehat, the Healthy School Community Program, and Il Kapten Go Green. Both programs aim to build a school environment that is healthy, clean, green, and dignified all year round. Huka Upcycling Green, directly out of these two foundations.
0: So, it wasn't an isolated idea. It was the natural next step of something the school had already been building.
3: Exactly. Philosophically, our team grounded it in ecological education. It's the kind of thinking introduced by educators like

0: Paulo Freire and Richard Kahn, where environmental action becomes part of everyday learning across every subject, not just science class.
1: That is such a thoughtful foundation for a school project. Before we move on to how this idea actually become real products, let's take a short musical break, a song about a small school far from the city, dreaming big despite its limitations.

0: Welcome back to English Corner on Radio Republik Indonesia Pro 2 Atam 2. We are talking about the Hookah Upcycling Project with Riani, Ika, and Helen from Il Kapten Fatuba Junior High School and Senior High School. Ika, let's talk about how the idea actually become real products. What did the team develop?
1: After a deep analysis by our AHS team, together with the whole school community, we identified two root problems: low environmental literacy and a habit of linear, throwaway consumption. To answer both problems, we developed three flagship products: Hookah Ice Cream, a nutritious ice cream made from banana peel extract; Hookah Compost Fertilizer, an organic compost for border farmland; and Hookah Liquid Fertilizer, a ready-to-use organic liquid fertilizer.
0: From something thrown away in waste pile to ice cream and fertilizer, that's remarkable. Was this all done by trial and error, or was there a structured process?
1: It was very structured. The project ran through 6 strategic programs and 20 measurable activities, from upstream to downstream, analysis and planning, program socialization, community mobilization through an open banana peel donation drive, production and testing with laboratory validation, marketing, and finally evaluation and sustainability.
0: And I understand the socialization step wasn't limited to just your own school community.
1: No, it wasn't. The Hookah Upcycling Project was introduced not only to our own students, teachers, and parents, but also to students and community members from Timor-Leste living right along the border. That cross-border environment is really what makes this project different from an ordinary school project.
0: That is such an important point, and we'll come back to it. Helen, let's talk about the achievement itself. This project recently earned recognition at both the national and international level, correct?
2: Yes, Hookah Upcycling Project became SMP Il Kapten Fatuba's flagship entry in the AIA Hilti School Awards 2026, where it earned recognition at the national level and was also recognized internationally at the Asia Pacific level. For a small school received only by a rocky 12-kilometer road and a river with no brides, that recognition means so much.
0: It really does. From a pile of banana peels causing fuss and bad smells to an award recognized across Asia and the Pacific. That is an extraordinary journey.
2: It shows that innovation doesn't only come from big cities or big laboratories. It can come from the edge of the map, from a school most people have never heard of, as long as there is the will to turn a problem into a solution.
0: Beautifully said. Let's pause here for a song that celebrates exactly that kind of achievement.

0: Welcome back. We have heard how hookah upcycling started and how it earned national and international recognition. Now let's talk about its real impact. Helen, how many people have actually been touched by this project?
1: The impact has been enormous. Hookah upcycling has directly reached more than 1,000 beneficiaries across institutions and even across the national border. That included 16 school leaders and teachers, 168 students of SMP Il Kapten, 80 members of SMA Il Kapten, and 480 students from nearby elementary schools. It also includes 150 students from Timor-Leste along the border, 168 parents, 50 farmers from both Indonesia and Timor-Leste, 3 MBG kitchens, and 4 business partners, including NTT Mart and Koperasi Merah Putih.
0: Those numbers are incredible for a school in such a remote location. Riani, beyond the numbers, what kind of change have you actually seen at school?
2: The biggest change is in mindset. Banana peels are no longer seen as waste. They are seen as raw material for high-value innovation. Our school environment, which used to be disturbed by flies and bad smells, is now clean, green, and comfortable. And ecological learning has become part of how we study across many subjects, not just one.
0: Ika, you mentioned earlier that students and farmers from Timor-Leste were involved. Can you tell us more about what the cross-border collaboration actually looks like?
3: Students and community members from Timor-Leste took part in our seminars, product testing, and evaluation session. Farmers on both sides of the border now use hookah compost and liquid fertilizer on their land. It shows that a healthy and sustainable movement does not recognize national borders. The same soil, the same river, and the same spirit of caring for our home connect us.
0: That connects beautifully to today's Bingor Dam, Generasi Emas 2045, the golden generation of 2045. Helen, how does a project like this prepare border students for that role?
1: Generasi Emas 2045 isn't only about academic achievement. It's about young people who can think critically, solve real problems, and lead with both innovation and compassion. Through hookah upcycling, the students of SMP Il Kapten Fatuba'a are already practicing exactly that, identifying a problem, designing a solution, working across a border, and earning recognition on an international stage. That is Generasi Emas in action right now in 2026, not just a dream from the future.
0: That is such a powerful way to put it. Before we move to our closing reflection, let's take one more short break.

0: lagi dengerin Sore Ceria.
1: Welcome back, listeners. Before we close today's program, I want to ask, what's next for Huka Upcycling Project? Ika, can you share the roadmap?
2: Of course, the team is working toward obtaining official BPOM registration numbers for Huka ice cream and the fertilizer products, registering patents for all three products as flagship innovation of Il Kapten, expanding distribution through NTT Mart and Koperasi Merah Putih Perbatasan, and replicating this model in neighboring schools. Strategic partnership at Orso will be with the Education Office, the Environmental Office, the Industry Office Dekrandas Dabelu, and the managers of the Border MBG Kitchens.
1: So, this isn't a project that ends when the award is given. It decides to keep growing.
2: Exactly. It's meant to live on beyond just one school year.
1: Mariani, what message would you like to share with fellow students listening today, especially those in border areas, who might think big achievements are only for students in big cities?
3: I want to say, look closely at the problems around you, even the small, smelly, and glomerous ones. Sometimes the biggest opportunity is hiding inside the biggest inconvenience. Our own award started with a pile of banana peels are nobody wanted.
1: And Helen, your closing message?
4: I want to share something our own AHS team wrote to describe this project. Huka Upcycling Project is not merely an information of recycling. It is a proclamation of upcycling. This is a story about banana peels that amaze us, about the life force from the border that brings life to the border. I hope every student listening today, wherever you are, remembers that where you come from is not a limitation. It can be exactly where your innovation begins.
1: Thank you, Helen, Riani, and Ika. Before we say goodbye, let's close today's program with a song of gratitude for this land, for this achievement, and for every hand that made it possible.

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1: And that bring us to the end of today's English Corner on Radio Republik Indonesia Pro 2 Atambua. Huge thanks to Riani, Ika, and Helen, students of Il Kapten Fatuba Junior High School and Il Kapten Senior High School, for sharing the story of the hookah upcycling project with all of us. A final word from each of you.
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1: This is Anna Maria, together with Riani, Ika, and Helen, saying goodbye from English Corner. Keep learning, keep innovating, and keep loving this land we'll call home, right here on the border of Indonesia. We'll meet you again next time, right here on Radio Republik Indonesia Pro 2 Atambua. Merdeka!
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0: the ring, ring, ring, like, wait up. 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I read some of your bitches, I'm the one you chase.
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